0: 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Travers, Pamela Travers, who wrote the books, Mary Poppins, and did not want to sell the rights to Disney, but we know how that one turned out. Coming up, more listener requests, and these next two are real personal favorites of mine.
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3: This is Christopher Kimball from Oak Street Radio. This week, it's the restaurant industry, according to Hannah Salinger. She shares signs of good tippers versus bad ones.
4: Sometimes people are what we call verbal tippers. You're the best server we've ever had. We're going to request you every time.
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4: 10%.
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